And I touched your face, narcotic mind from lace, Mary Jane. And I called your name like an addicted to cocaine, called

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But this is loneliness, I know. 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

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Mehr Musik aus den 80ern.

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But this is loneliness, I know. I lay my hand unto my soul. Is this what life has got to give? Is this